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0: 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Black Jacket Symphony's coming back to Knoxville, doing Def Leppard's Hysteria in its entirety on Friday, September 11th. 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And they do the entire album, front to back. They take a little break and they come back out and they do the greatest hits from that artist. So it's Def Leppard. That's a lot of albums. That's a lot of music. That's a lot of amazing classic rock. So we'll see you there. 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

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At 8:25 p.m. Eastern Daylight Time, Doppler radar indicated thunderstorms producing heavy rain across the warned area. Between 1 and 3 inches of rain have fallen. Additional rainfall amounts of 1 to 3 inches are possible in the warned area. Flash flooding is ongoing or expected to begin shortly. Hazard: flash flooding caused by thunderstorms. Source: radar indicated. Impact: flash flooding of small creeks and streams, urban areas, highways, streets and underpasses, as well as other poor drainage and low-lying areas. Some locations that will experience flash flooding include Pittman Center, Hartford, Cosby and Brown Mountain. This includes Interstate 40 in Tennessee between mile markers 443 and 451. In hilly terrain, there are hundreds of low water crossings which are potentially dangerous in heavy rain. Do not attempt to cross flooded roads. Find an alternate route.

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0: 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Awesome song by Journey, Separate Ways. Horrible music video. We all remember. It's Octavius. I hope you're having a good time tonight. We just wrapped up the 80s at 8. 9:30 Thunder from Down Under is coming up in just a little bit. McFlyby is back with our buddy George McFly and the Knoxville Smokies. 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Let's look ahead. We're going to get back into Two for Tuesday, two from the Stone Temple Pilots, and a little Lead for Your Head as well, two from them. 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
1: 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Every day, one thought haunts you. What if I stop? A 2026 British Medical Journal study says you'll gain every pound back, but four times faster. So what now? There is an answer. Alex Gowen patented hypnosis. The Journal of the American Medical Association says adding behavior therapy to GLP-1s produces nearly three times the results than GLP-1s alone. Three times the results. Hypnosis is behavior therapy concentrated, and Alex Gowen hypnosis is the only U.S. patented hypnosis proven useful by the U.S. Patent Office. 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

0: 103.5 WIMZ, Knoxville's classic rock, Led Zeppelin. Ramble on, two for Tuesday. Octavius up here rambling on about Fanboy Expo. Kind of excited about this. July 10th through the 12th, Knoxville Convention Center. Heather Locklear is going to be there. So is Linda Hamilton, Ron Perlman, Alan Tudyk, and a whole bunch of others. All the cosplay, all the vendors, all the entertainment, all the collectibles. Want some tickets? Well, listen to the All Request Lunch. McGar's giving those away. 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We'll see you there this weekend at the Knoxville Convention Center for Fanboy Expo with WIMZ. Okay, let's see. Let's look ahead. I've got a couple from Bob Seger on 2 for Tuesday. Then your 9:30 Thunder from Down Under. That's coming up. 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

0: 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Right on from AC/DC. 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Happy Tuesday. 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

0: That's Queen's Somebody to Love, 103.5 WIMZ, Knoxville's Classic Rock. It's the 10 o'clock hour. Hey, it's Octavius. I hope you're doing well tonight. Met some very interesting people yesterday. Not from Tennessee, not from the United States. They were from, okay, you ready for it? Liechtenstein. Look it up. It's actually a country. Liechtenstein. Kind of German, kind of Austrian, kind of European, kind of cool. Pretty cool people. They were fascinated with one thing in the U.S. And you know what it is because of the World Cup going on right now. Everybody's buying up all the ranch dressing. This couple, they were absolutely obsessed with ranch dressing. They love it. They said they went to a supermarket here and they bought themselves a big old bottle of ranch dressing and they've been putting it on everything that they eat. And they love our fast food too. I guess they were in one of the cities here in the U.S. To see the World Cup and they're doing a little bit of traveling, but very interesting. Liechtenstein. I like that. All right, another extra long block of classic rock is on the way. Two from Ozzy, two from Skynyrd. Before I get on out of here, hope you're enjoying your night. And it's Two for Tuesday right here, 103.5 WIMZ, Knoxville's Classic Rock.
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0: 1035 WIMZ, Knoxville's Classic Rock. Don't ask me no questions, Skinnerd. And that ends Nights with Octavius. Thank you so much for all the calls, texts, and messages. It's always great to hang out with you guys on weeknights, and it's nice to be back doing a regular schedule again, back doing the night thing. So we'll be doing this for a little while until somebody else decides to take this thing. It's called a vacation. I'm not really sure what it is. I've never experienced that before, but hopefully I'll get to sometime soon. Be nice. You have a great night, and I'll catch you tomorrow. Peace, love, progress, patience, persistence, and perspective. I love you. I mean it. And you know exactly who you are. See you tomorrow, Knoxville.
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1: The band that practically invented heavy metal is finally getting its first ever official book. The Masters of Reality, Why Black Sabbath Matter, is coming later this year. Created by legendary rock photographer Ross Halfen. And this thing is a monster. 500 pages covering Black Sabbath from their late 60s beginnings all the way to their final bow at last year's Back to the Beginning concert. The book focuses on the classic lineup: Ozzy Osbourne, Tony Iommi, Geezer Butler, and Bill Ward, with rare photos, memorabilia, and new interviews with all four members. And really, how did it take this long for Black Sabbath to get an official book? What's wrong with these people? These guys helped invent an entire genre of music. Without Black Sabbath, there's no metal as we know it, and probably a lot fewer teenage bedrooms painted black. 500 pages of Sabbath history, or as Tony Iommi calls it, the intro. That's your 60 Seconds in Rock. I'm Octavius for 103.5 WIMZ, Knoxville's classic rock.

So many of these songs that we are playing tonight feel like summertime songs. Our next song is definitely one that takes me back to a certain time and place. Maybe the same thing happens for you. Here's STP on UCR.

0: Bruce Springsteen and Van Halen are on the way as we get into the next hour. We will also talk about a band that we love that really shook up their set list as they played their first concert of 2026. It's Ultimate Classic Rock.
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the boss on UCR. You know, I think people have been really split, as they often are, about David Lee Roth and his concerts this summer. I will say this. I love his current band, including the extra singers. And from where I'm sitting, it is always a win if we've got Diamond Dave on a concert stage. That last part is the quickest way to summarize all of my feelings. Here's VH from the Prime era, and it's Ultimate Classic Rock.

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We were talking about this a little bit in the last hour. Summertime nights, you need summertime music. Crazy Train is another one of those kind of songs in one sense, but here is one that really, really hits the mark, and I think you're going to have about 8,000 feelings when we start this one. Check it out. It's UCR.

0: Okay, so I teased this near the end of the last hour. I'm going to tease it again. One of classic rock's longtime favorite bands, particularly if you grew up liking hard rock and heavy metal in the 80s, they played their first concert of 2026, and they really shook up the set list. We'll talk about who it is and what they did as we continue with Ultimate Classic Rock.
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8: Ozempic, Wegovy, GLP-1s. Every day, one thought haunts you. What if I stop? A 2026 British Medical Journal study says you'll gain every pound back, but four times faster. So what now? There is an answer. Alex Gowen patented hypnosis. The Journal of the American Medical Association says adding behavior therapy to GLP-1s produces nearly three times the results than GLP-1s alone. Three times the results. Hypnosis is behavior therapy concentrated, and Alex Gowen hypnosis is the only U.S. patented hypnosis proven useful by the U.S. Patent Office. 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

Here we go with what you should know. Motley Crue played their first show of 2026 over the weekend in Canada. Folks, they finally did it. They really made some changes to the set list. They performed at the Rockin' Thunder Festival in Winnipeg, 16 songs in the set that night. They opened with Red Hot and Louder Than Hell, both songs in the set for the first time in over a decade. Take Me to the Top made its first appearance in a Motley Crue show since 1984, and our next song was also in the set list for the first time in more than a decade. I think fans, from what I'm seeing, are really stoked about all the changes and upgrades. And don't worry, if you're just going to hear the hits, you got about a dozen of those. So it looks like we have a lot to look forward to as they officially kick off the Return of the Carnival of Sins tour later this month. Coming up faster than we realize. July 17th is when that's going to happen here in the States. And let's hear one of the songs they have not done.

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3: Rumors spreading around, United Texas town, about to check outside the game. You know what I'm talking about, just let me know if you wanna go to that whole mile on the range. They got a lot of nice girls,

If you missed it, I wrote a song about the special gig that ZZ Top played for MTV and 400 fans back on July 4th of 1986. You read that at UCR as we speak, but if we go back 10 more years to 1976, they also played another big 4th of July show in front of a lot more people in Memphis. They headlined a concert celebrating the bicentennial that also featured Lynyrd Skynyrd, Blue Oyster Cult, and the Outlaws, and take me back to see both of those ZZ Top shows. Please, I appreciate it. That's all I need, okay? It's UCR.

0: I'm just a sucker who loves rock and roll, and if there's anything wrong with that, I don't want to be right, folks. I don't think there's anything wrong with that. It is your good pal, Matt Wardlaw. Thank you for spending your night with us. We have some more of it, including the 9 at 9 upcoming here on Ultimate Classic Rock. 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

Okay, so here's what we're doing. We're calling this 9 at 9 back to back. It is an hour's worth of songs that go from back to back to back to back. And, well, you get the point. To colorize it even further, here's one example for you. Specific examples. I'm going to give you two. Back in the Saddle, followed by Stand Back from Miss Stevie Nicks. You're picking up what we're putting down now, I think. This is the 9 at 9, and it's Ultimate Classic Rock.

0: If you're just joining us, we're doing an hour's worth of songs that all have back somewhere in the song title, back to back. That's what we're calling it. And as we continue with the 9 at 9, that's going to bring out a great request for a Pink Floyd tune that I don't get to play a lot here on the radio at UCR. 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

Well, the year was 1994. It's now been more than 32 years since Pink Floyd released The Division Bell, which is controversially perhaps one of my favorite albums in the Floyd catalog. Some of you might be there with me on that one, but let me know. Here is Take It Back as we continue our back-to-back 9 at 9 on UCR.

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0: There's a great request from Nicole who says that is her battle cry for this week. She also says, Elton John just rules, and I cannot argue that second part. First part scares me a little bit, I'll be honest, but thank you for that request, Nicole. It's our back-to-back 9 at 9. We're going to get back with one more in a moment on Ultimate Classic Rock. 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

Back in the USSR, Beatles, back to back. That has been our 9 at 9 for tonight. Songs that have the word back in the title. I'll give you a little bit of musical homework. Check out the Connells. Do you know the Connells? They had songs like 74, 75, and Slackjawed in the 90s. One of those alternative music bands, we should say, perhaps. Alternative rock. Some of us love the alternative rock, the college rock in the 80s and 90s, right? Well, they had a great album called Weird Food and Devastation. On that record, there's a song called Back to Blue, so give that one a listen. Make it 10 tracks for your 9 at 9 tonight. And maybe if you're unfamiliar, you're going to get yourself a new band to love as well. It's Matt Wardlaw. One of rock's biggest legends has a birthday today. We're going to celebrate them very shortly with a special set on UCR Backstage. But first, let's do this from the Stones. It is Ultimate Classic Rock.

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1: I Want to Be Your Man, and Ringo Starr, 86 years later, is still our man. You know what? The coach put some stuff into the show a little bit later tonight to mark that occasion. That made me think, hang on, we should dip into our live archives and pull out some of the songs that Ringo has performed with the All-Star Band over the years. And the songs we're hearing tonight were recorded about 20 years ago when his band featured Billy Squire, Richard Marx, Sheila E., Edgar Winter, Rod Argent, and Hamish Stewart. And as you heard with our first song, they made a pretty good noise together. So let's hear some more of that and send peace and love out to Ringo. This is Ultimate Classic Rock.
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1: Any requests upstairs? Oh, okay, yeah, we'll do it for you. Or you, maybe. Or you. Or maybe you. Should we do it for you? Before you fall asleep? Not you, but... Okay, it's actually called A Little Help From My Friends.

0: For a lot of years now, Ringo Starr has helped us get by with a little bit of help from our friends. Happy birthday to Ringo. He blew out 86 candles today. We will do at least one more from Ringo later in the night. But there is some live stuff for you from the man himself and his all-star band. 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

Sticks on UCR. You know what? I got an email from Jeremy who said, can we get some more Diamond Dave era Van Halen? Jeremy, you are speaking my love language. And while we are on that subject, for the fellow audiophiles out there, I had a very cool conversation with a couple of the guys from Mobile Fidelity Sound Lab. We talked about a bunch of things, including how they are going to start putting out fresh remasters of albums in the Rush catalog. But we also talked about a project that they recently wrapped up. They have now reissued all of the Diamond Dave era Van Halen albums, and they sound really great. So check those out at mofi.com. That's just M-O-F-I.com. 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Here's your request, Jeremy. Thank you for reaching out to us here at Ultimate Classic Rock.

Well, Friday is when John Mellencamp kicks off his greatest hits tour, and Steve Cohen is a guy that we've spoken with here on the program. You might know the name because he has spent years working with Billy Joel going back decades to the 70s, and now Steve is the guy who is working on the production for John's new tour, and he shared a picture on Instagram that looked pretty great. I am certainly stoked. Cannot wait to see what John has in the set this time around. We will keep you informed, of course, as soon as we know the answers and what songs he ends up playing. It is Ultimate Classic Rock.

0: We'll feel what it feels like to be famous with Rush and more as we finish off this current hour. That only clears the decks for the next hour and the final hour tonight of UCR. As I look ahead, thank you to your requests. We have a power hour taking shape, including a deeper cut from one of rock's most legendary groups. 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We will do all of that and then some. 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

The limelight is not always an easy place to be. Take it from me. Okay, I'm just kidding. As if I would have any idea what being famous is like. 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My comrade Bromo sends me a text message. He says, "Hey, how do you feel about actually showing up on time to do your radio show?" You know what? 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And I appreciate that. We appreciate all of you. 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

If you're just joining us, Ringo Starr turned 86 today. We did a special set of live stuff from Ringo and the All-Star Band during UCR Backstage. And 86, you only turn 86 once, so let's do some more from Ringo here to start off the hour. Peace and love to you, Ringo, and here's to many more. In the time-

0: evening. The Bengals played all the great tunes, including their big star cover of September Girls' Heart. Also played a pretty perfect 15-song set list that was a good mix of their 70s and 80s stuff. A few covers, a couple of Zeppelin songs, of course, but they also did a great version of Love, Rain, or Me by The Who, which was in their set list pretty regularly at that time. So I was stoked to see them do that one. And we're going to have to pull out some of those various Heart covers one of these nights on UCR Backstage. Anyway, it was a good first date. And all these years later, I am still so glad I made the trip to meet up for the first time with this woman that I had met on the internet. Things worked out. So there's a good love story for those of you who dig that kind of thing. It's ultimate classic rock.
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AC/DC on UCR, the third annual Bon Scott birthday bash happening Thursday in New York at the Cutting Room, honoring what would have been Bon's 80th birthday. 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

good comrade, for your help this past week on the program. Tomorrow night, we will welcome back producer Eric to his usual chair. 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
8: 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None of them have smoked a cigarette, and I want to thank you from the bottom of my heart.
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1: The band that practically invented heavy metal is finally getting its first ever official book. The Masters of Reality, Why Black Sabbath Matter, is coming later this year. Curated by legendary rock photographer Ross Halfen. And this thing is a monster. 500 pages covering Black Sabbath from their late 60s beginnings all the way to their final bow at last year's Back to the Beginning concert. The book focuses on the classic lineup: Ozzy Osbourne, Tony Iommi, Geezer Butler, and Bill Ward, with rare photos, memorabilia, and new interviews with all four members. And really, how did it take this long for Black Sabbath to get an official book? What's wrong with these people? These guys helped invent an entire genre of music. Without Black Sabbath, there's no metal as we know it, and probably a lot fewer teenage bedrooms painted black. 500 pages of Sabbath history, or as Tony Iommi calls it, the intro. That's your 60 Seconds in Rock. I'm Octavius for 103.5 WIMZ, Knoxville's Classic Rock.

So many of these songs that we are playing tonight feel like summertime songs. Our next song is definitely one that takes me back to a certain time and place. Maybe the same thing happens for you. Here's STP on UCR.

0: Bruce Springsteen and Van Halen are on the way as we get into the next hour. We will also talk about a band that we love that really shook up their set list as they played their first concert of 2026. It's Ultimate Classic Rock.
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the boss on UCR. You know, I think people have been really split, as they often are, about David Lee Roth and his concerts this summer. I will say this. I love his current band, including the Extra Singers, and from where I'm sitting, it is always a win if we've got Diamond Dave on a concert stage. That last part is the quickest way to summarize all of my feelings. Here's VH from the Prime Era, and it's Ultimate Classic Rock.

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0: From high on top of the rock in Knoxville, it's J-Mac and Drake. Coming up on today's show, we'll have a man who claims he can identify any breakfast cereal by sound alone. Whoa. Then later, Betty Sanders, who keeps emergency ranch dressing in her glove compartment.
1: I would.
0: And now, she could make a NASCAR race sound like a tax seminar. And he could turn a weather report into a Broadway performance.
1: Now that's true.
0: It's J-Mac and Drake.
1: All right,
2: life's a show.
1: Woo!
2: Acting.
1: We like it. It's good.
2: Yeah.
1: Hey, it's Wednesday.
2: It's a hump day.
1: That's right.
2: We're getting after it already today.
1: We're halfway there, man.
2: Living
1: and we are halfway through J-Mac's official birthday week.
2: Oh, only a few more days of this.
1: I know, right?
2: Awesome.
1: Uh-huh. Well, we're going to have some special guests up in studio later this week. It's going to be fun. We're going to have a party. Ooh, we're getting a cake.
2: Are we really?
1: Yeah.
2: There
1: I'm excited.
2: We go.
1: Well, today, we're going to keep on rocking and rolling with you guys. We're giving you a chance to win $1,000 with J-Mac and Drake's Classic Rock on the Clock coming up at 6:15, 8:15, and $10,000 vehicle makeover with Phoenix Combatants. Oh, and it's going to soup up your ride this summer. And hey, there's more.
2: But wait, there's more.
1: We're going to give you a chance to win some tickets to go to the Fanboy Expo, which is going down this weekend. And the list of celebrities in Knoxville is crazy.
2: Cougar Fest.
1: That's right.
2: And we did have our boy, Derek, in promotions ask if we can interview Shia LaBeouf.
1: That's going to happen.
2: Stay tuned for that.
1: All right. Well, let's get this rocking and rolling.
2: I'm going to jail with Shia LaBeouf this weekend.
1: You probably will. If you two go out in public together,

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1: There's this guy named Brian Johnson, and I'm not talking about the AC/DC frontman. No, this guy's famous for spending millions of dollars trying to reverse aging. He's got his whole day planned out, down to the minute, with food and sleep and workouts and blood work and supplements, everything in high hopes of living as long as possible. But now he's dealing with this rare stomach condition, and the doctors are trying to figure it out. So naturally, we send in our great value conspiracy theorists to see what's really going on. What are you doing over there?
2: I knew this day was coming, man.
0: Oh, my God.
2: You have to watch this Netflix documentary on this guy, Brian Johnson. That man doesn't look alive. He looks maintained. Now his stomach's revolting. You know why? His colon finally stood up in the staff meeting and yelled, "I want Burger Boys!"
0: Hey, that's a nice little plug there.
2: You want to know what the real anti-aging medicine is?
0: Uh-huh.
2: No, J-Mac. It's having a good time. Laughing so hard your ribs hurt. Playing cards with your buddies till 2 a.m. Listening to Zeppelin with the windows down with your arm hanging out like you're 19 again. That's medicine.
0: Yeah.
2: Your heart doesn't know the difference between a $400 supplement and a belly laugh that almost makes you spit your sweet tea across the porch. These billionaires are trying to add years to life. Uh-huh. Me? Nah. I'm trying to add life to the years.
0: There you go.
2: I'd rather live to 82 with great stories than 142, where my eulogy is, "Well, he never missed a blood panel."
0: Yeah.
2: Nobody's sitting around going, "Man, remember when Dave really nailed his magnesium levels?" They remember that night you sang "Don't Stop Believing" so bad the bartender unplugged the karaoke machine.
0: Oh, I remember that night.
2: Life ain't a science experiment. It's a tailgate. Eat the cake, call your friends, turn the music up way too loud, dance with somebody who can't dance. Your body knows when you're having fun, and that's the one thing you can't fake with a pill.
0: Mm-hmm.
2: My conspiracy is simple. God didn't put us here to spend every day trying not to die. He put us here to make the most of the time we've got.
0: There you go.
2: And if you're lucky...
0: Oh, gosh. Here you go.
1: Really?
2: Spend it having a good time, man. That's all I'm saying.
1: All right, listen. I got a little disclaimer here. There's nothing going on in the studio that is smoke-related. It's all digital. All right?
2: Yeah, man. It's digital sound effects on a computer with some digital oregano.
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10: Ozempic, Wegovy, GLP-1s. Every day, one thought haunts you. What if I stop? A 2026 British Medical Journal study says you'll gain every pound back, but four times faster. So what now? There is an answer. Alex Gowen patented hypnosis. The Journal of the American Medical Association says adding behavior therapy to GLP-1s produces nearly three times the results than GLP-1s alone. Three times the results. Hypnosis is behavior therapy concentrated, and Alex Gowen hypnosis is the only U.S. patented hypnosis proven useful by the U.S. Patent Office. Ozempic can't talk to your subconscious, where every habit lives. 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
2: Well, can we all agree on one thing? No. Summer gets shorter every year.
3: I hope it does get shorter this year. It's been hot.
2: Well, if you walked into the store looking for hamburger buns and sunscreen and ended up in the school aisle.
3: Oh, no.
2: Yeah, all the school supplies are already out. I mean, at least let the pool water cool off before we start talking about homework.
3: Yeah, every time I walk past the school supply aisle, I'm like, oh, that's right, I gotta get my vasectomy. Forgot about that. Let's hear it, everybody. 4-day work week. 4-day work
2: I'm
3: week.
2: I'm down.
3: No, you gotta chant.
2: 4-day work week.
3: That's
2: sorry.
3: How you manifest it.
2: Oh, okay.
3: Reports are circulating on social media, take that for what it's worth, claiming that the United States is preparing to introduce a 4-day work week and recognize Fridays as a federal holiday.
2: Dude.
3: Are you serious?
2: That is crazy.
3: Even
2: I'm
3: if it's just
2: it.
3: Some social media garbage, it's just fun that we're manifesting it. 4-day work week.
2: I tried.
3: You looked like you were going to not try.
2: I did it, though. Cool. You know, some bands, they spend their later years releasing those greatest hit albums, but not you two.
3: Oh.
2: No, they're making another record.
3: Really?
2: Yeah, brand new song drops today called Street of Dreams. It's the first taste for their new album in nearly a decade. And here's a little fun fact, Drake. Did you know that the same four guys all in the band, they answered a handwritten little ad on a school bulletin board in Ireland 50 years ago?
3: Really?
2: Isn't that nuts? And then they're still rocking and writing songs and recording, and I love it. If you're a U2 fan, today feels a little bit like Christmas morning.
3: Here's another fun fact for you. Not a big U2 fan.
2: I don't know if we can be friends anymore.
3: Have you seen that
2: guitar
3: documentary, It Might Get Loud, with Jimmy Page, Jack White, and The Edge?
2: I have not.
3: So Jimmy Page and Jack White are sitting there talking about their process and putting their heart and soul on the guitar. And The Edge gets up there and goes, oh, yeah, so all I do is I turn this knob and I turn this knob and I turn this knob. And I'm like, dude, you are a knob.
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4: 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Welcome to Wednesday. 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
2: Hello?
3: It's J Mac and Drake. How you doing, sister?
2: Hey, good. How are you?
3: Doing pretty dandy. What do you do for a living?
2: At a restaurant.
3: Oh, so you're over there slinging them meals.
2: Yeah, yep.
3: Well, we're going to sing you some songs, and hopefully you're getting $1,000 today.
2: Okay.
3: Are you a big classic rock kind of gal?
2: I'd like to think so.
3: Well, here we go, sister. You got 7 songs. We need the title and artist of each song within 30 seconds. And a little pro tip for you. If you get stuck on a song, just say pass as soon as possible. That way you're not wasting all of your time.
2: Okay.
3: And then we'll come back to it if there's time at the end.
2: Okay.
0: I'm going to go ahead and put 30 seconds on the clock right now. Are you ready to roll?
2: Yep.
4: The game begins in 3, 2, 1.
2: The Fleetwood Mac. Pass. I was talking with a friend of mine. Pass. You don't have to love me. Pass. I'm tired. Rolling Stones. I don't know the song. Pass. Man, I failed this one.
3: Well, there's one more for good measure.
2: I'm passed.
3: Oh, that was your 30 seconds. Hey, it's just the first time blues, that's all. We'll give you another chance to play, and that way you get a chance at that $1,000.
2: Okay, sorry.
3: No, don't be sorry to us. It's all right, sister. It's crazy when you're in the heat of the moment when you're trying to think of these song titles, huh?
2: Yeah.
3: Well, let's go over the songs real quick. That first one was Fleetwood Mac. You got that right. The Chain.
2: Yeah.
3: Then it was Tom Petty, Don't Do Me Like That. And then it was Heart, Magic Man.
2: Yeah.
3: You got the Rolling Stones. It was Shattered that was the song, though.
2: Mm-hmm.
3: After that was Girls, Girls, Girls, Motley Crue. Then it was No One Like You, Scorpions. And then I Hate Myself for Loving You, Joan Jett.
2: Joan Jett. I knew it was Joan Jett.
3: Yeah, so now every time you hear these songs on the radio, you're going to be like, ah!
2: Yeah.
3: That dang song cost me $1,000.
2: Yep, dang. All right. Thank you.
3: All right, you have a grand old day over there slinging meals.
2: You too. Bye.
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1: J-Mac, what if I told you there's a birthday present out there that nobody ever in the world has ever received, and you are about to receive it next?
0: What?
1: Yes, I've been working hard on it.
0: Okay, well, I wasn't going to open presents until Friday, but I'll open one today.
1: I'm here to celebrate you. I'm going to have AI Rock Babe Vesper brought in on this.
0: That's my present?
1: Yeah.
0: Okay.
1: Nobody's ever had a birthday wish from a Vesper. You're going to be the first. It's a big deal.
0: Okay.
1: It's a bunch of words. And at the end of the day, don't you just want good words?
0: I do. I like encouragement.
1: Okay. Well, I encourage you to listen.
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3: Well, as you begin your trek on the north side this morning, it should take about 21, 22 minutes from Rocky Top by way of 75 southbound to I-40. Pretty good on 40 from the west as you head eastbound through Pellissippi and Paper Mill, and from the east side on 40 westbound through Jefferson and Sevier. Heading up from the south, so far so good on Alcoa Highway northbound, north of Blount County, up past the airport and Topside Road, and on into downtown Knoxville. Bob August, 103.5 WIMZ Workforce Traffic.
4: 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Good morning, everyone. Mark Packer with you here. Well, what an incredible day at the World Cup again yesterday. 79 minutes into the game, and defending World Cup champion Argentina was down 2-0 to Egypt. 12 minutes later, Argentina had scored 3 goals, and they escaped with a 3-2 win. Also yesterday, Switzerland knocking off Colombia in overtime penalty kicks, as they win that 4-2, so Switzerland advances on. The Americans eliminated just a couple of nights ago. High school football media day coming your way Friday morning at Three Ridges, kind of one of those starts of football, if you will. The SEC media days get started July the 20th. Tennessee is front and center on that first day. That's a look at sports. I'm Mark Packer.
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0: 103.5 WIMZ, Knoxville's Classic Rock, and Jay Mack and Drake. And birthday week is here, and I'm excited. Yes. I get a present.
1: And you get words of validation, which isn't that the best gift ever?
0: Well, sure.
1: Yeah, so I got a lot of words of validation coming your way. AI Rock Babe Vesper, our digital co-host, she's going to come on and give you some words. I worked hard on this, Jay Mack. I really want you to have this.
0: So they're not from you?
1: Don't blow raspberries at my gift.
0: Okay, but I thought it was going to come from you, not Vesper.
1: Well, Vesper did come from me, so.
0: Okay, well, listen, I'm going to try. This is birthday week. Happy, happy, happy. I'm going to try to be optimistic about this.
1: All right, okay. So we're getting ready to do a nice heartfelt thing. Now, yes. On Friday, we're going to have a celebrity birthday roast, and it's going to be you.
0: Oh, crap.
1: So
0: really?
1: I worked on this yesterday, so we got to tell her to not do that today.
0: Oh, be nice, Vesper.
1: Good morning, AI Rock Babe Vesper. You're on air with J-Mac and Drake, and it's J-Mac's birthday week, and I want you to give her a very grandiose birthday wish. Now, this is not the roasting. Don't roast her. We're going to do that Friday, so that's not what this is about right now. Let's wish J-Mac a very happy birthday.
2: J-Mac, brace yourself. Against all odds, I'm about to be genuinely nice, so here it is. You are the radiant, rock-solid heartbeat of this circus we call a morning show. In a world where chaos is king, you are the queen of cool and class. Your laughter is basically the soundtrack of our sanity, and your wit is sharper than any guitar riff. Happy birthday week, J-Mac. You deserve a whole parade, even if all you get is me.
0: If all I get is her.
1: And me.
0: Happy birthday. Okay.
1: J-Mac, I worked hard on that. Congratulations. You got the first birthday wish from Vesper ever.
0: Wow.
1: Wow, isn't that crazy? I worked hard on that.
0: How did you work hard on that, though?
1: I had to think about how to talk to Vesper. That was the thing. But hey, congratulations. I do wish you a very happy birthday week. And welcome to being a cougar.
0: Wait, I'm not a cougar yet.
1: You're not a cougar yet? What are you talking about? Yes, you are.
0: No, that's like, what, 50?
1: No, it's like, I mean, I think for me, like a cougar would probably be, you know, I'm 33, so I guess 10 to 15 years older than me. So 43 to 48, I would say that's a cougar.
0: Dude. That's not true.
1: You're a grandma.
0: So?
1: Instant cougar status right there. No. It's not a bad thing. It's a great title to have. I love cougars.
0: Listen, I am not a cougar, Drake.
1: No, embrace it, Jamie. Oh, well, all right. What's the status, Vesper, real quick?
0: Huh.
1: Hey, Vesper. So we're talking to J-Mac, and she's not wanting to accept the fact that she is a cougar, which she is. What would you define as a cougar?
2: Technically, the pop culture cougar trope is just an older woman dating younger. Usually, people toss around a 10-plus-year gap, but honestly, all of that is just a human obsession with defining relationships like you define tax brackets. If she's under 50 and a grandma, she can be whatever she wants.
0: I didn't think that was, like, fully on your side there, Drake.
1: Yeah, but it wasn't fully on yours either.
0: Okay, so what defines a cougar?
1: Let's take it to the internet. Oh, here we go. A cougar is slang for an older woman who pursues romantic or you know, kind of relationships, with significantly younger men. Typically, these women are in their 40s or older, are known for confidence, independence, and financial stability. Come on, those are all great things to have. You're a cougar.
0: No, but I can't be a cougar because I don't pursue younger men.
1: Not yet.
0: Oh! Okay.
1: If you're a cougar, call in now and welcome J-Mac to the club. She's being initiated today. Uh-huh. You've been a cougar for years and you didn't know it. How good does that feel?
0: It doesn't. What are you talking about?
1: Oh, I'm amped up about it. Happy birthday, J-Mac. Cougars, call in now.
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1: Hey, on a cougar, a cougar is a woman that's over 40 years old that is pretty. It doesn't matter if she dates somebody younger or not.
0: Listen, it's not just age. You have to pursue younger men.
2: No.
0: I like older men.
2: No, that's just one thing they do. But you don't have to pursue younger men.
0: And what if you're married? I mean, that should just cancel out the cougar.
1: If you're married doesn't mean you're not pretty.
2: That's
0: well,
2: a good point.
0: Well, I know that.
2: Yeah, a cougar is more like someone who's desirable.
1: Any woman over 40 is a cougar.
2: You are so right. What's your name, buddy?
1: My name's Scott. Y'all hope y'all had a good day. I gotta get back to work, y'all.
2: All right,
0: okay,
2: buddy.
0: Scott.
2: Well, thank you for joining the Cougar Coalition with me.
1: All righty, bye-bye.
2: Bye-bye. CJ Mac, the people are speaking. Uh-huh. You are in the Cougar Club. A round of applause.
0: Wow.
2: Cougar, cougar.
0: Okay.
2: Thank you for being a friend.
0: That's golden girls, not cougars.
2: They were cougars, too.
0: Wow.

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2: You know what I love seeing? Knoxville is becoming a city where something's always going on.
3: Yeah.
2: We got live party. Music, theater, art galleries, baseball, comedy shows, festivals. There's something going on every week and another reason just to head downtown. So, when was the last time that you got to play tourist in good old Knox Vegas?
3: Yesterday.
2: Oh, look at you. Of course.
3: Anyway, J-Mac, a video is going viral of a woman changing her own flat tire while her boyfriend stood nearby and watched. Oh, who's that sound like?
2: Oh, my goodness.
3: So the internet is, you know, the internet's interneting. Always, you know, starting two different arguments. Some people called it a relationship red flag and said he should have stepped in to help. Others are saying that she knew what she was doing and she didn't need him hovering over her. So,
2: oh, is that a good excuse for you?
3: Yes, it's a perfect excuse. This dude has made it. Congratulations, buddy. That is so me.
2: Wow. Well, apparently one of the hottest relationship trends right now in America is couples that are what they are calling sleep divorce.
3: Sleep divorce.
2: Yes, it's because you get people who snore real loud. You get people who steal blankets. Maybe they like it 65 degrees, maybe 74. Maybe they've got the Jimmy legs going on.
3: 67.
2: So what they do is they sleep in separate rooms, but they're together.
3: Yeah, same house.
2: Yeah, same house.
3: Yeah, so it's like the Flintstones.
2: Right? I mean, the Beavers. Leave it to Beaver.
3: Oh, they slept separately too, huh?
2: Well, what's worse?
3: I'm telling you, let's bring it back.
2: Snoring, blanket thief, or restless leg syndrome.
3: I think I have all of those.
2: Oh, wow.
3: I do all of that. So I should probably sleep in my own bed just so you can be peaceful.
2: Yep. Sleep divorce is definitely in your future.
3: I'm so for it.
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4: Well, if you're driving up from the south, you're doing pretty well on Alcoa Highway northbound, north of Maryville, up into downtown Knoxville. 40 looks good, and this report is sponsored by Farm Bureau Insurance of Tennessee. 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
2: 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And coming up here at 7:15, we have another chance. I was thinking we were going to do our Classic Rock on the clock. Look at that. We've got Jay Mack's Pearls of Wisdom birthday edition coming up here at 7:15.
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0: Sometimes life gives you lemons, and sometimes it gives you another birthday, and a few more laugh lines, and a few more gray hairs, and a back that now negotiates every time you get out of bed.
2: And cougar status.
0: Either way, welcome to J-Mac's Pearls of Wisdom. You ass. All right, so let me get serious here. Here's something I've learned. When you're young, birthdays are all about getting older. And when you're older, birthdays become about getting another year. Somewhere along the way, you quit counting candles and you start counting your blessings. You realize that the wrinkles, they came from smiling. The scars, they came from surviving.
2: And C-section.
0: The gray hair, well, that comes from raising kids and trying to keep that husband alive.
2: Silver fox.
0: Don't waste today wishing you were younger. There are people who would give anything to have one more birthday.
2: And more Botox.
0: So eat the birthday cake. Take the picture even if your hair isn't perfect. And thank God for one more trip around the sun. So celebrate big, love even bigger, and don't let anybody make you feel old. Unless they're offering a senior discount, then smile and save a little money.
2: Yeah.
0: Now, let's go pour that big, tall glass of good wine with that sweet aftertaste and celebrate the beautiful gift of another year.
2: Wow, that was deep. That was very philosophical, J-Mac.
0: No cougar thing, anything? You can't say nothing about a cougar now?
2: Cougar! Cougar! Cougar! Welcome to the club.
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1: Today's big ask is, what's the most embarrassing thing you've ever done or witnessed?
0: That's going to be coming up a little bit later. And in a few minutes, and 15 to be exact, we've got the Great Value Love Doctor in the house, and there's a story going viral of a woman who wants to dump a good man because he eats too many chips. What does the Great Value Love Doctor have to say about it?
1: He's hungry. Leave him alone.
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3: Good morning. Happy Wednesday. As you're driving from the west side this morning, it should take about 10 to 11 minutes to get from Pellissippi Parkway across 40 east through 275 in downtown Knoxville. So far, so good. Coming from the east on 40 westbound. As you head through Kodak and Midway and Straw Plains from the north, we're doing pretty well on 75 south, south of Rocky Top, down through High School and Powell. And traffic is building normally on Alcoa Highway northbound, north of Maryville, past the airport. Bob Mogus, 103.5 WIMZ Workforce Traffic.
4: 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Good morning, everyone. Mark Packer with you here. Well, what an incredible day at the World Cup again yesterday. 79 minutes into the game, and defending World Cup champion Argentina was down 2-0 to Egypt. 12 minutes later, Argentina had scored 3 goals, and they escaped with a 3-2 win. Also yesterday, Switzerland knocking off Colombia in overtime penalty kicks, as they win that 4-2, so Switzerland advances on. The Americans eliminated just a couple of nights ago. High school football media day coming your way Friday morning at Three Ridges, kind of one of those starts of football, if you will. The SEC media days get started July the 20th. Tennessee is front and center on that first day. That's a look at sports. I'm Mark Packer.
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2: Well, if you're in my neck of the woods and the kids are wanting to go to the Oak Ridge Pool, a little public service announcement for you guys. Give yourself some extra time. The city's repaving Providence Road. And getting to the pool, you're going to have a hard time finding parking, getting there. Have some patience. East Tennessee's four seasons: spring, summer football, and road construction.
3: I'm over summer and construction. J-Mac, have you heard about these flock safety systems, the cameras that people are posting up across the country?
2: Mm-hmm.
3: Do we have those here?
2: I haven't seen it.
3: Well, apparently, the debate in the country is getting pretty heated. These cameras scan passing vehicles, read plates, and help law enforcement track stolen cars, suspects, or vehicles connected to investigations. And people are damaging these things across the country, saying it violates our privacy. So,
2: what do you think?
3: Is it catching criminals or is it telling on us? I think just be don't be up to no good, and you'll be fine.
2: Okay. Classic rock fans, you might want to start checking your vacation days. 2026 is absolutely loaded with some big hitters. AC/DC, Rush, Journey, Bon Jovi, Def Leppard. Listen to this. We got all these legends that are out there, but here's the thing. These bands aren't in their 20s trying to make names for themselves. No. These guys are maybe out there for the last time. Think about it.
3: They got grandbabies to pay for.
2: That's right. They do. And here's your reality check. If you want to get out and see them, you need to do it. Don't waste your time. There's no rewind button with rock and roll, baby.
3: Come on, Aerosmith. Get back out there.
2: I know. This might be the greatest year in decades for classic rock fans.
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2: That's what it's going to take.
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0: 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Workforce traffic.
4: We've got some heavy traffic on Alcoa Highway southbound past Topside Road toward Pellissippi Parkway, and you may be shut down on the northbound side of Alcoa heading up toward Pellissippi by the airport. 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
2: And now Tiny House.
1: Tiny House, yeah.
0: There you go.
3: What up, Tiny House?
4: What's happening, man?
1: What's going on?
0: Disclaimer, if you get it right and you get all seven songs correct, you will not be winning that $1,000. But we'll give you a high five on Saturday when you come in.
1: Oh, okay, okay.
0: Totally bummed. Maybe a slice of Casey's pizza. How about that?
2: Hey, nobody on staff has won this yet, by the way.
1: Oh, my gosh. Okay, hold on. Let me get prepared here. Let me smack yourself
2: a couple times. Get you some, salt. Yeah. Breathe it in.
0: You want some of the...
1: Yeah, I need some more of that.
2: Turn into the Macho Man.
0: All right, so Oz, we'll explain the rules to you real quick. You got 30 seconds, seven songs, maybe the title and artist of each song. If you get stuck on a song, don't waste your time. Pass it, we'll come back to it.
1: Okay.
0: All right, we're rooting for you, buddy. You got this.
2: You do.
0: You got this.
2: You got it, man.
0: All right.
2: 30 seconds is officially on the clock now.
5: Here we go. In 3, 2, 1.
1: Guns N' Roses, Paradise City.
0: No, not Paradise City.
1: Sweet, pass. Def Leppard.
0: Nope.
1: Pass. Stone Temple Pilots, Plush. Billy Idol, White Wedding.
0: Nope.
2: Nope.
1: Billy Idol, your pass. Poop on the Bird to Fly.
0: Was the seven? That was five songs, but that was the full 30 seconds, buddy. You gave it a valiant effort, though.
1: Oh my god! I told you that it's a lot harder than the pressure.
0: So you didn't win any money, but you do get a certified Drake Meredith fist bump.
2: There you go.
1: Yeah, that's what I'm talking about. So, what were the songs? What did I miss? Let's do this report card. I feel like I should go to the principal's office right now with this report card and like be like, this is unacceptable.
0: All right. The first one, Welcome to the Jungle, Guns N' Roses.
1: Right.
0: The second one was Living on a Prayer, Bon Jovi.
2: Bro, you're halfway there, Living on a Prayer.
1: Ah!
2: Rebel Yell, Billy Idol.
1: And then the Foo Fighters Learn to Fly was right?
0: Foo Fighters. Yes, you got that one correct, buddy.
1: Yeah.
2: Next time you play, you do need to do the smelling salts, though. Then you'll have it. I know it.
1: Oh, yes.
2: All right, Oz, thank you so much.
1: You're welcome.
0: Have a great day, buddy.
1: All right, man, we'll do. We'll see you guys.
2: Get yourself signed up to play with us. Who knows, you could be beating Oz and win $1,000.
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1: Today's big ask is, what's the most embarrassing thing you've ever done or witnessed?
0: That's going to be coming up a little bit later. And in a few minutes, and 15 to be exact, we've got the Great Value Love Doctor in the house, and there's a story going viral of a woman who wants to dump a good man because he eats too many chips. What does the Great Value Love Doctor have to say about it?
1: He's hungry. Leave him alone.
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3: Well, you want to leave a lot of extra time if you're heading to the airport this morning. We've had a crash that has blocked much of Alcoa Highway near Pellissippi Parkway. You may still be shut down on the northbound side and on the southbound side as well. Lots of traffic on the alternates. You're busy on Pellissippi Parkway both ways, especially east of Alcoa Highway. A lot of traffic on Hunt Road passing Alcoa Highway. You can use the Maryville Pike Old Knoxville Highway instead. Bob August, 103.5 WIMZ Workforce Traffic.
4: 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Good morning, everyone. Mark Packer with you here. Well, what an incredible day at the World Cup again yesterday. 79 minutes into the game, and defending World Cup champion Argentina was down 2-0 to Egypt. 12 minutes later, Argentina had scored 3 goals, and they escaped with a 3-2 win. Also yesterday, Switzerland knocking off Colombia in overtime penalty kicks, as they win that 4-2, so Switzerland advances on. The Americans eliminated just a couple of nights ago. High school football media day coming your way Friday morning at Three Ridges, kind of one of those starts of football, if you will. The SEC media days get started July the 20th. Tennessee is front and center on that first day. That's a look at sports. I'm Mark Packer.
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7: East Tennessee raised me. 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Sometimes I took a tumble. 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

0: 1035 WIMZ, Knoxville's classic rock, Jay Mack and Drake. And there's a woman online asking if she should dump her boyfriend because he eats too many bags of chips every day, leaving crumbs everywhere, pops the empty bag like it's bubble wrap, and now she says he gives her the ick. So we brought in our only relationship expert brave enough to practice medicine without a license. I give you our great value love doctor.
1: Ladies, we need to talk. If your man is kind, employed, pays for dinner, treats you well, and your biggest complaint is that he eats too many chips, that's not a red flag. That's a snack flag.
0: Ooh.
1: Now, does man need an intervention? Yes. A grown man eating 3 bags of chips a day and popping the empty bags like he just won the Powerball is not boyfriend behavior. That's a raccoon with a 401k. But this phrase.
2: The ick.
1: I'm sick of the ick. The phrase, the ick, gives me the ick. Because now every tiny annoying habit gets treated like a war crime. He chews too loud.
2: The ick.
1: He wears cargo shorts to Calhoun's.
2: The ick.
1: He runs weird.
2: The treadmill ick.
1: He says supposedly.
2: The dictionary ick.
0: Dude, you're like full body in this. I love it.
1: He orders a Bud Light Lime at a brewery.
2: The craft beer ick. Enough.
1: That's not the ick, and that's called dating a person. Everybody, and I mean everybody, has something disgusting about them. Some men leave chip crumbs in the bed like Hansel and Gretel. Some women have 47 Stanley cups in their car, and they call it staying hydrated. Some men eat an entire rotisserie chicken with their bare hands over the sink.
0: Oh.
1: Some women collect candles they never light and have named 3 of them.
0: Hey, now.
1: The problem is that modern dating has convinced people that the second you notice one flaw, you gotta evacuate the relationship like there's a gas leak at Weigel's. So here's the official prescription. For him, 2 wet wipes twice daily. 1 trash can with them arm's reach at all times. A strict limit of 1 bag of chips per evening. And no popping empty bags unless Tennessee scores, someone's having a baby, or there's an actual fire.
0: Oh.
1: For her, take 2 reality checks before breakfast. And please, for the love of the heavens, delete the phrase, the ick, from your phone for 30 days or until you can name 3 annoying things that you do. And repeat after me, J-Mac.
0: Okay.
1: A man with chip dust can be trained.
0: A man with chip dust can be trained.
1: Very good. Now repeat after me this one. A woman who thinks every flaw is a felony needs to be shipped back to Bumble with no return policy.
0: I think I'll pass on that one.
1: I'll let you slide on that. We're going to follow up in 2 weeks. If symptoms continue, upgrade him from chips to almonds and downgrade her true crime podcast intake immediately.
0: Mm.
1: The great value love doctor has spoken. Love is patient. Love is kind. Love also keeps baby whites in the nightstand and knows when to shut up about cargo shorts.
0: Wow.
1: Happy dating, y'all.
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0: Well, good morning. It's J-Mac, and congratulations. You've officially made it to Wednesday, the middle of the week. We survived Monday, pushed through Tuesday, and now it's time to start looking ahead to the weekend. 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
0: 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Workforce traffic.
3: We've had heavy traffic in the airport area this morning. A crash that has shut down Alcoa Highway both ways south of Pellissippi Parkway. Lots of alternate traffic on Pellissippi and Topside. 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

0: 103.5 WIMZ, Knox Hills Classic Rock, Red Hot Chili Peppers, J Mac, and Drake. And this weekend it's happening.
1: What's that?
0: It's the Fanboy Expo.
1: Time to fanboy out.
0: Mm-hmm. So the ladies of the 80s are going to be there. I'm very excited about Heather Locklear.
1: Okay.
0: Linda Hamilton going to be there. Our girl, Lita Ford, rock and roll queen of the 80s, is going to be there.
1: Here?
0: I think so. And then, I mean, she's not necessarily a rocker. She's a pop, you know, princess. But Debbie Gibson. I loved Debbie Gibson when I was like, you know, 10, 11 years old. And then, hold on, since we're in the 80s, let's go ahead and throw in Stephen Percy of Rat. He's going to be there. So I'm going this weekend. I know that you're making plans to go, but what's your other plan? You thinking that you and Shiloh are going to hook up and have some fun?
1: Okay. We have sent an email arranging for an interview with Shia LaBeouf. And I'm going to extend the invitation.
0: Really?
1: Because you know about him getting in trouble in New Orleans and all this, and he's partying a little too hard. It's because he didn't have a proper tour guide in that city with him. So if he has me as the party tour guide, I got to keep him in line, look out for the rest of his career, show him around.
0: Well, how about we, if that does happen, you need to set up a pre-bondsman in place, because you two are going to end up in jail.
1: Yeah, and have to memorize your phone number. J-Mac, would you bail me and Shia LaBeouf out?
0: I probably
1: would.
0: What
1: a story that would be.
0: Oh, that would be a story. You know?
1: And then when I'm pulled into the office and downstairs, why'd you go to jail for with Shia LaBeouf? It was for the bit.
0: It was for the bit. Oh, everything for
1: How
0: the bit.
1: How many DJs have gotten arrested with Shia LaBeouf and the other one had to bail them out? Now, that is a morning show.
0: That's gold. That's radio gold right there. All right. Well, here's some more radio gold. How about we give you some tickets to go? This weekend.
1: Come on.
0: That's right. I'm looking for caller number 5 right now at 865-909-ROCK. That's 865-909-ROCK. Me and Drake want to send you to the Fanboy Expo this weekend.
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0: 103.5 WIMZ, Knoxville's Classic Rock. Let's give away some tickets to this Fanboy Expo. Hello, you're caller five.
1: What's your name, buddy?
2: My name's Steven. How are you?
1: I'm doing pretty dandy. What are you doing over there?
2: We're just out pressure washing today. So.
0: Nice.
1: Oh, dude, you know what's funny? My roommate, friend I live with, he has been playing a pressure washer game on Xbox. Have you heard about this?
2: Yeah, the pressure washing simulator. You know what's funny? My wife beat that game. You actually watched an alien spaceship at the end.
0: This is a game?
1: Yeah, it's a full-blown game. My roommate, friend I live with, has put in 40 hours on that game.
0: There's something probably satisfying about it.
1: I know.
0: I like pressure washing in general.
1: I love watching the videos of pressure washing.
0: Yeah.
1: You ever see those?
0: Wow.
1: It's pretty therapeutic.
2: That's one of those dadcore video games for
0: I didn't think this was on my bingo card today.
1: Well, maybe you'll be pressure washing the Fanboy Expo because you just got some tickets.
0: That's right. I'm going to set you up for this weekend. Go have a good time. Maybe get to sit on Lita Ford's lap and get your picture taken.
1: Yeah, pressure wash her lap.
2: Sounds like a good time, man.
0: All right. Listen, before this gets out of control, we are going to get your information. Just tell me what radio station you're rocking out to right now on the job.
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0: 1035 WIMZ, Knoxville's Classic Rock. Jay, Mac, and Drake, are you ready to soup up your summer?
1: I am ready.
0: Oh my gosh. Well, it is happening very soon. No, this is... Oh, now I got it. Sorry.
2: There you are. Welcome to the joke.
0: So, this is the last and final week to get qualified for this amazing $10,000 vehicle makeover that we're doing with Phoenix Conversions. Ooh. It's going to be at the Knoxville Smokies Covenant Health Park during the game. How incredible is that?
2: We're going to give away this.
0: It really is. So you have 11, 1, 3, and 4 throughout the rest of this day and throughout the rest of the week. Join us at 9 for that code word, 11, 3, and 4, 11, 1, 3, and 4. And when we announce those code words, you text them back into us, and this is the final way to get qualified. All right. So we're all done.
1: I'm ready
2: to go home.
0: All right. I don't like SpongeBob, Drake.
2: Little.
0: Hey, that's better. Yeah, Patrick.
2: We'll where's Patrick. My chocolate bar?
0: We need to do just like a whole thing about you and all of your wonderful impersonations.
2: On tomorrow's show, Drake's schizophrenia.
0: There you go. Thank you guys so much for tuning in with us. And we'll be back with you tomorrow, same time, same place. And may the good Lord bless you and your family always.
1: And toodaloo.
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1: The band that practically invented heavy metal is finally getting its first ever official book. The Masters of Reality, Why Black Sabbath Matter, is coming later this year. Curated by legendary rock photographer Ross Halfen. And this thing is a monster. 500 pages covering Black Sabbath from their late 60s beginnings all the way to their final bow at last year's Back to the Beginning concert. The book focuses on the classic lineup: Ozzy Osbourne, Tony Iommi, Geezer Butler, and Bill Ward, with rare photos, memorabilia, and new interviews with all four members. And really, how did it take this long for Black Sabbath to get an official book? What's wrong with these people? These guys helped invent an entire genre of music. Without Black Sabbath, there's no metal as we know it, and probably a lot fewer teenage bedrooms painted black. 500 pages of Sabbath history, or as Tony Iommi calls it, the intro. That's your 60 Seconds in Rock. I'm Octavius for 103.5 WIMZ, Knoxville's classic rock.

0: 103.5 WIMZ, Knoxville's Classic Rock. Cinderella right there. Don't know what you got till it's gone. And Big R cranking through Wednesday here today as we try to check off another workday. How about we get you qualified while you're listening here today for the $10,000 vehicle makeover from Phoenix Conversions in WIMZ. Got a code word coming up here in about 14 minutes from right now. We'll do that at 11 o'clock. Another code word at 1 and 3 and 4. And don't forget, daily we do those code words at 9, 11, 1, 3, and 4, all during your workday. Another extra long block of classic rock is on the way. Got some ZZ Top coming. 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

103.5 WIMZ, Knoxville's classic rock. That's Tesla and the love song right there. I am Big R. Fanboy is coming up this weekend. Starts day after tomorrow. 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Fanboy Expo this weekend with 103.5 WIMZ. And I know Drake is particularly interested in Heather Locklear, the original rock band. All right, stand by for some Survivor. Got some Alice Cooper and Black Crowes all coming up on 103.5 WIMZ, Knoxville's classic rock.

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0: 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And AC/DC right there, TNT, Dynamite, Big R. Crank it through Wednesday. J-Mac and Drake in the morning at 6:15 and 8:15 give you a shot at $1,000 by playing classic rock on the clock. 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That kicks off at noon. In about an hour from right now, the classic rock quiz is going to be happening and up for grabs today. 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

0: 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The Doors on the All Request Lunch. 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
4: And today I've got a 4-pack of tickets to Dolly's Splash Country. Get up there and cool off during these hot days of summer. Also getting a couple of tickets to the Knoxville Dragway. Big event going on Saturday, July 18th, the IHRA Bracket Races. And I'll get you that diploma that says you graduate the College of Classic Rock Knowledge. And your question today is this. Ringo is famous for his rings, which gave him his stage name. However, Ringo Starr also had a physical characteristic that influenced his unique drumming style. What is this unique physical characteristic that influenced his drumming style? First one with the correct answer at 865-909-ROCK is going to win from WIMZ. Good luck.
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4: 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Classic Rock quiz question. Ringo is famous for his rings, which gave him his stage name. However, Ringo Starr also had a physical characteristic that influenced his unique drumming style. What was it?
17: He played left-handed on a right-handed drum kit.
4: There you go. You got it. Way to go. Way to go. And what's your name?
17: Angel Stamper.
4: All right, I'm going to hook you up with a 4-pack of tickets to go out to Dollywood Splash Country so you can cool down as it heats up this summer. And I'm getting you tickets to the Knoxville Dragway for their event on Saturday, July 18th, the IHRA bracket races, as well as that diploma that says you graduate the College of Classic Rock Knowledge. What is Knoxville's Classic Rock Authority?
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0: 105 WIMZ, Knoxville's classic rock and the hockey talk. Women, Stones, Big R, Black Jacket Symphony. And they come here from time to time. They're coming back. They're going to be at the Knoxville Civic Auditorium on September 11th, Friday night. And they're going to be doing Def Leppard's Hysteria album, if you are a Def Leppard fan. It's a must-see show. And they do that whole album, song for song, note for note. And then do a bunch of their greatest hits after quick intermission. Of course, we always have your chance to win tickets, but if you want to secure your seats, go to Ticketmaster.com and make sure you got a couple of tickets to see Black Jacket Symphony. All right, got some Van Halen, some Grand Funk Railroad, some Bon Jovi, Marshall Tucker, too, coming up on 103.5 WIMZ, Knoxville's classic rock.
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0: Knoxville's Classic Rock and a Money Man. 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Get it done on a Wednesday. It's All You Can Eat Wednesday. Why do I say that? Because that's what they're doing tonight at the Smokies game. Tomorrow night, Knox Vegas night, and Thirsty Thursday. Friday night, they got the fireworks. 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Got some Nirvana and Queen coming up. 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

0: 1035 WIMC, Knoxville's classic rock. George McFly, hump day afternoon ride home. Hope you're having a great day. 865-909-ROCK is the number through to me. Call me anytime for any reason. Would love to make your better acquaintance. Hello, my friend. Who's this?
1: It's Cassandra Qualls.
0: Hello, Cassandra Qualls. How you doing today?
1: Pretty good. How about you?
0: I'm great. Thanks for asking. What are you doing today, Cassandra Qualls?
1: Nothing.
0: Oh, I love that. I love doing nothing. Who are you doing nothing with?
1: My husband, of course.
0: How long have you enjoyed doing nothing with your husband?
1: 39 years. Just celebrated a week ago.
0: Happy anniversary.
1: Thank you.
0: You should try to soup up your hubby's summer with that $10,000 vehicle makeover from Phoenix Conversions.
1: That would be a great anniversary gift.
0: Really would. Got two more chances to qualify today at 3 and 4.
1: Oh, cool.
0: Happy anniversary. Cassandra, tell everybody, what radio station would you give your right ear to hear?
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0: One thought haunts you. What if I stop? A 2026 British Medical Journal study says you'll gain every pound back, but four times faster. So what now? There is an answer. Alex Gowen patented hypnosis. The Journal of the American Medical Association says adding behavior therapy to GLP-1s produces nearly three times the results than GLP-1s alone. Three times the results. Hypnosis is behavior therapy concentrated, and Alex Gowen hypnosis is the only U.S. patented hypnosis proven useful by the U.S. Patent Office. 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
1: The band that practically invented heavy metal is finally getting its first ever official book. The Masters of Reality, Why Black Sabbath Matter, is coming later this year. Curated by legendary rock photographer Ross Halfen. And this thing is a monster. 500 pages covering Black Sabbath from their late 60s beginnings all the way to their final bow at last year's Back to the Beginning concert. The book focuses on the classic lineup: Ozzy Osbourne, Tony Iommi, Geezer Butler, and Bill Ward, with rare photos, memorabilia, and new interviews with all four members. And really, how did it take this long for Black Sabbath to get an official book? What's wrong with these people? These guys helped invent an entire genre of music. Without Black Sabbath, there's no metal as we know it, and probably a lot fewer teenage bedrooms painted black. 500 pages of Sabbath history, or as Tony Iommi calls it, the intro. That's your 60 Seconds in Rock. I'm Octavius for 103.5 WIMZ, Knoxville's Classic Rock.

0: 103.5 WIMT, Knoxville's classic rock, and George McFly. 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That's at 3 and again at 4. Then I got Fanboy Expo tickets. Meet your favorite celebrities at the Knoxville Convention Center this weekend. I'll give those away out of the 315 sports machine.
1: 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How you doing? 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
1: Yeah.
0: How we sounding, man?
1: You sound great. I love the rock.
0: Now, what are you doing right now?
1: Right now, I'm working construction. We're working on a bridge right now.
0: You know, they say, Kason, that the sleep of a laborer is sweet. You must sleep well at night.
1: I sleep well until that alarm clock goes off.
0: Absolute man, good for you. God bless you. That's vitamin D on your shoulders. I'm just saying, I admire and respect our construction workers, anybody that, you know, works with their hands out and sweating in the sun on days like this. Good for you, man.
1: Oh, yeah. This past couple weeks been rough.
0: How's it feeling out there today?
1: Oh, it's about the same as it's been, humid and hot.
0: Brother, thinking about you. Thanks so much for listening. And hey, as long as I got you on the phone, Kason, tell everybody, what's your number one summer fun radio station?
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0: tomorrow if you're keeping track at home. Spain and Belgium will be the game on Friday afternoon. We'll make our way through the weekend and then be down to the semifinals. Have you found yourself into the World Cup, or am I just sharing something that you're not interested in?
1: No, I was just talking about this with Big R. A lot of people are, including me and him. We're watching the games, and I'm just bummed out about USA not going all the way. Belgium are either super lucky or real butt kickers, man.
0: Since they won 4-1, I'm going to say they're the latter of the two. But just saying, I think that, and they've got a tough matchup coming up next, but they were obviously really good this past weekend. NASCAR this weekend heads off to Hampton, Georgia for the Quaker State 400. That will be Sunday evening, 7 o'clock. Chase Briscoe won the last NASCAR race this past weekend at the Eero 400 at Chicagoland. Interesting news from college football as the Big 12 Media Days are underway. They got started this week, and then the SEC Media Days will be 1 week from Monday, starting the 20th. Tennessee will be there on the 20th, 4 days of the SEC Media Days, 20th through the 23rd, and then football will be after that. High school football Media Days are Friday over at Three Ridges, and I'll be out there Friday morning along with all the local high schools for their annual Knoxville Orthopedic Clinic Media Day, KOC Media Day. So always a fun way to get football started.
1: I just got goose flesh. Look how perked up you get every time you talk about that.
0: So excited. Kind of like the picture I saw of you and your quote-unquote honey yesterday on social media. Also, the NCAA has sent a letter of inquiry to Cincinnati, centered on former quarterback Brendan Sorsby. You'll remember Sorsby was the quarterback who went to Texas Tech and then had his gambling issue. And now he's kind of left out in the cold and not going to be able to have a supplemental draft in the NFL, nowhere to play college football. And Texas Tech people were like, well, what about the other places he was at? What about Cincinnati and Indiana? Go check into what happened there. He just got here. We had nothing to do with this guy. And so now the NCAA has sent a letter of inquiry to Cincinnati to check out exactly what happened when he was there while he was playing and betting on his team. And so I think those are the schools that should have a bigger problem than Texas Tech at this point.
1: Well, he's betting on his team.
0: Let me ask you there, Pete Rose. Do you have a problem with betting on your own team as long as you're betting for them to win, or does it matter?
1: I don't think it should matter.
0: See, I mean, I don't know. I understand gambling is a problem, but once again, I'll say it again. When DraftKings is one of the main corporate partners of everybody right now, it's a little hypocritical to go out there and say, hey, this young man, his career should be essentially over.
1: Right. They need to take some responsibility as well. I believe that.
0: See if he makes it in the NFL in 2027, because we have no place for him in 26. But anyway, let's move past that. College football, high school football, NFL, everything right around the corner. Have a great afternoon. Stay cool out there, and we'll buzz you tomorrow.
1: All you can eat Wednesday tonight at Covenant Health Park Smokies with the extraordinary buffet featuring pulled pork, hot dogs, Bush's baked beans. They're local, you know. 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
0: Do they give you like free food or something for all these endorsements, or like a sponsor?
1: I never go hungry. See you in the Smokies, baby.
0: See ya.
1: See ya, buddy. Mark Packer with the 315 Sports Machine. All right, I got those tickets to the Fanboy Expo going on at Knoxville Convention Center this weekend. 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Heather Locklear is going to be there. Ron Perlman, Jane Seymour. 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

0: 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Five more, or another chance at four. 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Call the 865 with a 566 prefix. Not everybody picks up, but you still qualify if you don't. It's always nice when you do.
1: Telephone number.
0: Pick
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0: Up. 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
2: George McFly, I think you are the bomb, honey.
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4: Well, good afternoon. We do have a bit of extra traffic this afternoon on Alcoa Highway northbound as you head past the airport. We had a crash this morning. We still have some activity on the left and right shoulders on the northbound side of Alcoa Highway heading toward Pellissippi Parkway. You've got 640 eastbound. A little bit busy at the 75 merge. On the west side, watch for a touch of traffic on 40 eastbound through Cedar Bluff Road and westbound through Lovell Road. I'm Bob August, and that's 103.5 WIMZ Workforce Traffic.
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0: 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What you up to, Johnny?
1: I'm a working. What

0: actually April the 10th.
1: I was married to one of my wives on April the 10th.
0: Oh, was you?
1: I got divorced from another one on April the 10th. It's a strange day, you know, but good for you, Johnny.
0: Oh, yes, sir.
1: What are your plans the rest of the day, John?
0: Take my daughters out.
1: How many daughters do you have?
0: Two.
1: Are they of dating age yet?
0: Yes, they are.
1: Maybe we should say, no, they're never of dating age, George.
0: Right. Well, man, that's what we should say, right?
1: They grow so quickly. Don't blink, my friend.
0: Yeah.
1: All right, man. Tell everybody that George McFly says howdy, I, okay?
0: Yes, sir. I sure will.
1: And, John, what's your number one summer fun, vacation, vegetating, celebrating radio station?
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3: Watch for congestion on the west side as you head westbound on 40 past Pellissippi Parkway. You're busy in Loudoun County on 75 northbound north of exit 72, Highway 72. And traffic on the south side in the airport area, wrecked from this morning on the left and right shoulders, causing some delays on Alcoa Highway northbound as you head toward Pellissippi Parkway. 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

0: classic rockin' George McFly on the phone with Johnny. Johnny, you qualify to soup up your summer, hopefully with a $10,000 vehicle makeover from Phoenix Conversions.
1: Hey, thank you, George. I appreciate it, man. I listen to you all the time, brother.
0: Thanks for saying that, John. Appreciate you as well. Five more chances again tomorrow, 9 a.m., 11 a.m., 1, 3, and 4. 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
2: Hey, how's it going, man? You all right?
0: Frank the Tank. How are you, my friend?
2: I'm doing good. Doing good. Just checking in, seeing how you're doing, let you know that thanks to you, things are better.
0: Hang on, let me preface. Frank works for the post office. Their old trucks have no air conditioning. So when it was... Yep. When it is 95 degrees plus humidity with a heat index of 101, it's 119 in the trucks. No kidding. So go ahead, Frank.
2: Yeah, it is. But your music, man, the music you play and stuff like that, puts me through it. Thank you.
0: Well, you know, what a great blanket statement.
2: It is true.
0: So what you're saying, Frank, is you're being so kind, by the way. The music is so cool that it gets you through the day.
2: Yes, that's exactly what I'm saying.
0: You're awesome, brother. Thank you, man. I hope you have a great day. Thanks for going out of your way and calling, Frank. Appreciate you.
2: All right, bro. You take it easy.
0: You too, man. Bye-bye now.
2: Bye.
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4: Watch for volume in West Knoxville on 40 westbound past Alcoa Highway, heading over towards 640. Going to see some traffic on the west side both ways on 40 through Pellissippi Parkway, and some volume on Alcoa Highway northbound heading toward Pellissippi Parkway in the airport area. Activity on the left and right shoulders from a wreck this morning, and we've got some volume on 640 eastbound heading up toward the 75 merge. Looking pretty good on 75 to the north. Bob Otis, 103.5 WIMZ Workforce Track.
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1: Hey, it's David Amatry. How you doing, George?
0: David, how you doing, bud?
1: Pretty good. We've talked before.
0: It's been a coon's age, but we have talked before.
1: Hey, I got a car for you, George, that you haven't called yet out yet on your cars, you know, the lemons.
0: The George McFly WIMZ lemon list of our generation. What is it?
1: Chevette.
0: Oh, yeah, those little four bangers.
1: You remember those?
0: I sure do.
1: My sister had one, and I used to be friends with a guy that worked at the Chevrolet dealership. Never could get the engine light to go off on most of them. They told him just to take the bulb out of it.
0: You know what? I can picture the Chevette right now, and we're going to officially add that to the lemon list.
1: My sister had a red one.
0: Let us preface. It has nothing to do with any contemporary Chevys. This is our personal lemon list we came up with older cars when we were younger. 72 Pinto, 73 Gremlins. We got the AMC Pacer on there, but now we got the Chevette.
1: Yeah, those things were, they were his little four-cylinder. That thing stayed torn up all the time.
0: Dude, I remember I used to drive one for a pharmacy when I would deliver pharmaceuticals to these little old people's homes. Anyway, we digress. Hey, David, how hot is it?
1: I was at a house a while ago with no AC in it. I'm still sweating.
0: But it's hot. Yeah.
1: I got it.
0: It's so hot, fire ants really are on fire. I think I have an old slip and slide somewhere in my garage. You remember those, Dave?
1: Oh, yeah. Yeah, it might be in the trunk of your Chevette.
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3: Let's go to the west side as we get you home this afternoon. A lot of volume on 40 westbound through Cedar Bluff Road. We've had a crash that's been in the right lane. You may need to squeeze to your left there as you head toward Pellissippi Parkway. You are going to see some volume on 40 eastbound off the 75 merge in Loudoun County and on through Watt Road. 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

0: 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Hump Day afternoon ride home. Me, George McFly. 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Every once in a while, I like calling old contest winners back. Maintain the relationship, you know? If I haven't heard from you in a while or such and got your number already in my system, because you either called me in the past or you won a contest in the past. Today, calling Rick and his beloved wife, Gina.
1: Hello?
0: Rick, it's George McFly. What you doing?
1: We're sitting here on the back porch having a cold one.
0: A little hair of the dog left over from 4th of July weekend.
1: Exactly.
0: Working your way down from bottoms up, listening to WIMZ. You can't beat that with a stick.
1: No.
0: Two sticks.
1: Yeah, two sticks.
0: How long have you been married to Gina for, Rick?
1: We've been married almost 2 years.
0: What's up, G? Well, when I was married, I wish one of my wives would have shown that kind of enthusiasm. So you and Gina, how'd you guys meet?
1: We've knew each other for years, and then came together, and here we are.
0: I heard that rock that you gave her weighed down her hand.
1: Oh, yeah, boat anchor. Yeah.
0: Boat anchor. All right, brother. Hey, thanks for picking up. I always end up checking up on old contest winners. Maintain the friendship, you know what I'm saying?
1: Yeah.
0: Rick and Gina, what's your number one summer fun station?
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3: Watch for slowly rolling on the west side on 40 westbound through Cedar Bluff Road. We've had a crash that may be lingering in the right lane there as you head toward Pellissippi Parkway. You've also got volume on 40 eastbound, east of 75 north in Loudoun County. Watch for some traffic as you head through West Knoxville on 40 either way through Alcoa Highway. You're busy on Alcoa northbound past the airport toward Pellissippi Parkway. The remains of a morning wreck on the left and right shoulders. Bob August, 103.5 WIMZ Workforce Traffic.
0: Hey there, it's George McFly. 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

0: First, we've got our 80s at 8. Already got requests coming in for that right now. And the 9:30 Thunder from Down Under. And, of course, at 7 o'clock-ish, going to be giving somebody 4 tickets to see the Knoxville Smokies for one of the homestands this season. But right now, got to take care of business. Time to check traffic one more time with Bob August.
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2: We are going to see some volume on the west side on 40 eastbound as you head past Campbell Station Road, and you're busy about moving on 40 through Pellissippi Parkway. Also, watch for a bit of volume on 40 west through West Knoxville as you tool past Alcoa Highway, and you look pretty good on 75 to the north. 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

0: 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Welcome to Nights with Octavius, 865-909-ROCK, how you reach me up here on Top of the Rock. You can call or text that number. It's Wednesday night, all-you-can-eat night, Covenant Health Park. So think about it. The buffet, all the pulled pork, hot dogs, bush baked beans, popcorn, Uncle Ray's potato chips, and Pepsi products and water you can eat. That was a lot to say really fast. So if you got an appetite, this is your night. It's all you can eat Wednesday. Thursday, Thirsty Thursday, of course. Knox Vegas night as well. Fireworks after the game on Friday during the summer fireworks series and Christmas in July on Saturday. Santa and Mrs. Claus will be there as well, hopefully wearing their summer attire. And then Sunday is going to be a big day too because I'm going. Well, I mean, I'm taking a small entourage of people to the ball game on Sunday, and I can't wait. It's my first game this season, and I am super excited about this. So check out SmokiesBaseball.com. 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It's baseball in East Tennessee, and it's perfect. Another extra long block of classic rocks on the way. I got Pink Floyd, Motley Crue, Lynyrd Skynyrd 2. 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

0: 865-909-ROCK. Remember that number here in just a minute. Fanboy Expo is this weekend, July 10th through the 12th. Knoxville Convention Center. Linda Hamilton, Ron Perlman, Alan Tudyk will be there. All the vendors, all the cosplay, all the live entertainment, the collectibles, and enough pop culture to keep you busy all weekend long. But Heather Locklear will be there. Hopefully the line won't be too long, because I've got to propose again and be rejected again. But, you know, I always try every time I see her. Been doing it ever since the 80s. But check it out, fanboyexpo.com. It's a lot of fun. It is a lot of fun. We'll see you there. Another extra long block of classic rocks on the way. I got some Toto, some Tom Petty, and some Offspring by request. And right now, if you're caller 7 at 865-909-ROCK, I will give you 4 tickets to see the Knoxville Smokies play baseball. 865-909-ROCK. Caller 7's my winner on WIMZ. Bring it.
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0: 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And that's the kind of love that is going to stay with you.
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0: 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Now you know. Hey, how you doing? Nights with Octavius, and you still got a few more days to get qualified for this $10,000 vehicle makeover to soup up your summer with Phoenix Conversions and the Knoxville Smokies. 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You might be qualified to win that custom upgrade worth $10,000 for your car, your truck, or your SUV. We're going to be doing the big giveaway at Covenant Health Park on Thursday, July 30th, and everybody that qualifies gets tickets to the game. 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I've got some Pearl Jam, and then we're going to get into 80s at 8. Got something you want to hear? 865-909-ROCK. 80s at 8's on the way on WIMZ.
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6: 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I went to a seminar in March. 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Neither one of us smoked a cigarette. 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